0: Goss, your one word guessing game, more of your music now, and maybe even a few freebies thrown in there too for you. You take her handy, and I'll talk to you from 11 a.m. on Beat.
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0: cash machine. Summer
1: cash machine. Well, we didn't have a cash machine last Friday, but we're going to do it all this week. €303,000 are going to be up for grabs. One lucky listener is going to get their hands on the lot. Make sure that you are tuned in this Friday. Now, your cutoff is 3 p.m. this Friday coming. That is the last time that you'll be able to send us a text message or get yourself entered in. After that, your entry won't count. So make sure that you do it now. Don't wait any longer. And if you know anything about the cash machine, you'll know that we get a lot of callers to say, I literally just applied for it last minute. I literally just entered last minute. I wasn't even thinking. I just entered. I never thought it would be me, and they get their hands on it. So make sure that you enter, because I want to celebrate you on Friday. €303,000. Two ways that you can enter. 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Remember, your entry has to be in by 3 p.m. this Friday coming. Cash machine will randomly pick an entry, and it could be you that we're calling. Answer within five rings, tell us the prize meant, and the cash will be yours. €303,000 exactly. Text beat to 57557. That's beat to 57557.

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3: Mostly cloudy today with a mix of showers and sunny spells. Highest temperatures of 18 to 23 degrees. I'm Audrin. More in an hour.
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4: In Carlow, Byrne Street, some creeping delays heading over the river if you're heading in that direction. The N80 corridor as well, some tailbacks reported out to the O'Brien Road and Barrack Street sectors as well. If you're in Wexford, it's the Distillery Road area, some tight squeeze and slow queues moving between Green Street and Thomas Street. 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I'm Lydia, but we're going to kick off this hour of the show with a brand new hit mix. And it's Silva Bumpa kicking us off.

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It's the latest from our buddy Niall Horan. It's called Taste So Good. You're listening to The Takeover and Save Summers with you. Got some more Irish tunes on the way from Florence Road. Hanging out to dry on the way after this. It's Morgan Seatree.

0: go. You're listening to Beat. It's Ava with you. You're listening to The Takeover. Got more tunes on the way. Chloe was looking for some Array. I've got that coming up after Becky Hill's More, More, More plays next here on Beat.
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It's a lot of bad things that they wish and they wish and they wish and they wish and they wish and on me. Yeah. 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She say, do you love me? 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I only

0: love that. It's Olivia Rodrigo. Stupid song. You're listening to The Takeover. It's Ava with you. Wrapping up The Takeover for now, but don't go anywhere because I've got half an hour of chilled beats, back-to-back chill tunes to help you just relax after, you know, it's hard. It's so hard going back to work on a Tuesday after a bank holiday, isn't it? Oh my gosh. Like, you have the bank holiday and on Friday night you're like, oh my God, this is it. You know, I've got the next 3 days off. And then suddenly it's Tuesday and you're back in work. So I get it. You're tired. You're ready to chill out and relax and get a bit of you time. Well, the Chilled Hit Mix is here for exactly that. And I've got it kicking off next.
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8: Hey, I'm Rachel. The Labour Party is putting forward a bill which would see all mandatory charges included in one singular rental fee for students. It follows an incident last year where accommodation providers increased service charges while rental controls were in place. It's hoped this new bill would close any further loopholes for renters. The National Lottery has confirmed the start date for the first draw under its new Lotto game format. The changes kick in from Saturday, September 5th, and we'll see less balls, which the organisation says will increase the odds of winning. The Lotto Plus 2 prize is also increasing to €1 million, while there will be 3 draws a week with a new Monday draw added. And Jamie Oliver wants chewing gum banned. The celebrity chef says chewing gum litter ruins streets and pavements. He says he wants the UK to follow Singapore's lead in banning the sale and import of all gum. Looking ahead to tomorrow, it'll be mainly dry and bright with some showers, highs of 15 to 18 degrees.
0: It is 11 o'clock on The Takeover. It's time to kick back and relax with the Chilled Hit Mix. Got some Nelly in the mix. Got an old school one from the Sugar Babes too, but first, it's Kingfisher. Turn up.

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